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1: Units responding, not yet a scene. Vegetation fire. Sierra Mobile Home Park, 11200, Highway 49, per Battalion 4415. Stage on Highway 49 before the driveway. Contact Shaw RC on command 1701.

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Little Road Crew 1, 1701.

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1: 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Additional 4483 has been released also.
0: Mother Crew 1 and engine 4483. 1705.
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4: Five seven nine, go ahead.
5: The Highway 4, Auburn, Alaska, John, George, Nora, 432.
0: Units supplying not yet a scene vegetation fire, Sierra Mobile Home Park, 11200, Highway 49. With the exception of the following continuing inbounds can cancel, water tender 618, copy continue.
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5: The last is Francis, Frank, Robert, Adam, Nora, Charles, Edward, Sam, first of Emily, Edward, Mary, Ida, Lincoln, Yellow. Date of birth 419.
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0: 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Shaw IC, San Andreas confirming. Do you have a need for a breathing support 795 or would you like them to cancel?

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1: Go ahead.
0: 579, that subject is net issue 1027 out of California, negative 1027 match out of Alaska. Subject is RO, the vehicle, clear and current on a 2016 Honda out of Anchorage.
2: IC San Andreas
1: 12. 10-4. Alaska DL number when ready.
0: 579, go ahead.
3: San Andreas, IC command GF traffic.
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1: 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Could hear subject yelling, stating, come get my husband, and then disconnected.
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0: K91, last contact in 2024, 415 between an Elizabeth Poblano and a Jonathan Poblano. Subject making 1056A statements. Unknown ED still lives at that address.
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1: Three
0: Zebra Calvinist, confirming left up high.
1: Three Zebra, it's going to be left of Henry, Adam, Ida, George, Henry, Thomas.
0: Ten, four, three Zebra. Ten, 12.
1: Good.
0: Zebra, subject has unconfirmed local misdemeanor 1029, 148, 148.9, and
1: 647F. 10-4, we have the subject detained. More code 4.
0: 10-4, Zebra, subject detained and code 4.

0: Billy Baker, additional was previously physical. Parties are now separated.
1: Caliber 3 Baker, the risk here from 35.

0: Calvary, 3 Baker.
1: 3 Baker, go ahead.
0: 3 Baker, K9 1 and 3 Zebra are going to remain on scene. I'll be 1049 to the 415.
1: Sugarloaf Court, RP Arisa Hernandez, Mother attempted to choke the RP. RP was being argumentative, declined medical, is now outside the residence. Mother is outside the residence. They give HBD H&S weapons.
0: 7-4.
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1: Go ahead.
0: 3, Zebra, subject last at Haight, date of birth 6/22 of 1990, is suspended 1027, has two confirmed misdemeanor 1029s out of Calaveras, is also on county probation out of San Joaquin for 148A1 through 125 of 2027, negative terms listed, is also the restrained party in a served criminal protective order, protected as an Ashley McCurry, and is also the protected party in a served criminal protective order, restrained as a Felicia Martinez, peaceful contact allowed.
2: Senator is in the 4475 1850.

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Head name. The apartment's behind Steve's place. 14551 Twalmy Road, apartment 4, Cross of Nugget Boulevard. 1856.

0: Zebra, copy. Star 1141, 10-9 chief complaint.
1: 3 Zebra, it's going to be an internal injury to the left palm.
0: 3 Zebra, confirming injury to left thumb.
1: It's going to be the left hand.
0: 10-4-3 Zebra.

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0: seizure. History of seizures, request for transportation.

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Mass Fire Medic, tracking an injury of 435 medical aid. An 89-year-old male choking with a partial airway obstruction. 710 Daywin Drive, Grasse Moran Road, 1952.

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1: Canon 1, 1049. Colt 602, 816, 816 Prussian Hill Road, Railroad Flat. RP Renee Stewart. Correction, Renee Wilson advised subject on the property, possibly grandson of the not supposed to be there, has left at this time.
0: Calgary's Canal 1, you broke, confirming the subject has left the property.

0: Delver, stand one.
1: K-91, go ahead.
0: The end of your last transmission broke, confirming subject has left the property.

0: K91 Abram, subject left the property. RP followed him towards Railroad Flat Road. She will be going back to the residence. Described it, subject as wearing dark top or possibly no shirt and jeans. However, did not have a good visual.
1: And for him, start with the 1021 DRP.
0: 10-4-K-91, information, her cell service is spotty.
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0: Andreas, training 4427. Smoke's found in the structure or adjacent vegetation. Crews will be out to check the incident tomorrow and show me available.
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1: K-91, go ahead.
0: RP advising, the subject is still possibly on the property, requesting response, 1049.
1: 10-4 K-91, information, we do have a suspicious alert pending Milton Road. RP is the neighbor, was hearing 1057s from the address, saw a small red Honda four-door pull up, Clarkson pulled out of the driveway and then left at a high rate of speed towards Jenny Lind. RP saw the front door open and a juvenile close it, and a Hispanic male sitting outside on the porch, unknown exactly what's going on.
0: 10-4, you can return my current call to 10-AOE 1049.
1: 10-4, K-91, 1049. Address will be 10871 10871 Milton Road in Jenny Lind.
0: 10-4.
2: Caliber 3-0, 1049.
1: 10-4-3-0, 1049. K-91, information, I'll be advised the Hispanic male came from a trailer behind and to the right of the main residence, believes he lives in that trailer. Associated vehicles, late 90s white Ford pickup that is not currently there, or RP does not have a visual on it.
0: 10-4.
1: K-91, additional, RP advising there's a black Dodge Dakota pickup and a red Ford Expedition parked next to a white two-horse trailer in front of the residence. RP did not see anyone in the vehicles.
0: 10-4.

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0: K91, RP calling back advising the red car has returned to the residence. Stated the vehicle is just sitting in the driveway with the brake lights on.
1: 10-4.

0: Can anyone tell this? 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

0: K91 Calaveras. 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
1: Start code 2 ambulance, this location, 6-year-old female, possible broken hip.

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0: Zebra, can I get a 27-29 on 1?
1: 3, Zebra, go ahead.
0: Gotta be the last of Coleman, first of Seth, should be in house, date of birth 9-14-2001.
1: Zebra, 10-12, officer safety.
0: Go ahead.
1: 3 Zebra, subject has priority for 148.
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0: 3, Zebra Calvary, 1012 Paul.
1: Go ahead.
0: Zebra, that subject is suspended and revoked 1027 with service needed. Court probation on his DL through 6-5-2027, 2-4-6-15, 2031 is also on county probation for 23-152 through 6-14 of 2031, searchable for alcohol, no alcohol bars, and test for alcohol.
1: Yeah, sir. Zebra, Kyle, let's get a 28.
0: 3, Zebra, go ahead.
1: California, 9, Paul, Lincoln, Tom, 924.
0: Three, Zebra, that 1028 comes back clear and current on a 2025 Honda four-door lease to a David Coronado Corona. At that address.

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0: 1049, incident 135, and I'll handle incident 113 after I finish that.
1: 10-4K-9-1.

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1: San Forza Zebra 1049 455 Foothill Court number 3, RP Brittany Tyner calling regarding repeated phone calls from estranged husband Donnie Tyner. She's blocked his number, but he's blocked his number, so it'll ring through. RP stated he is restrained in an unserved TRO.

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1: Go ahead.
0: 3, Zebra, information. There is a served EPO in Klebs. RP is restrained. First of Donnie is the protected peaceful contact allowed. Expiration 7/17 of 2026. Leave that was issued by CHP.
1: We're confirming you said first of Donnie is the protected.
0: 3, Zebra A-firm and peaceful contact allowed.
1: 10-4.

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1: 3 Baker, go ahead.
0: 3 Baker will be up Lucid Road, Highway 4 on a California 8 Paul, Mary Paul, 944.

Jeffrey Baker, code 4, unoccupied, your return. Rebecca, 1028 comes back clear and current on a 2020 Subaru four-door to a Randy Davis out of Angels Camp. Three, Rebecca, last four of the VIN, 2582-2582. 10-4, Rebecca, 10-8.

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1: 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Information, the male half is also called, claiming x-ray is not allowing to talk to his child, however, negative custody order is in effect.
0: 10-4.

0: 991 Calaveras. 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RP called back, stated that Jeremiah just came onto the property and left. RP believes that he will be heading to the back side of the property.
1: What's that for? Calaveras, K91 has left. Subject clear 29.

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0: 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I'll be attempting the Malahat via 21.
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0: 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McCallum Hill.
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0: 3 Zebra, address will be 8550 East Center Street, 8550 East Center Street in McCallum Hill. RPC Vernon Mayhall stated Kevin Holling said was at the residence, was made verbal with the RP's caregiver, first of Alicia, and then RP told him to leave. First of Kevin made threat to harm the RP. RP grabbed a baseball bat to defend himself. RP stating he poked Kevin in the chest with a baseball bat and told him to leave, which Kevin did in a large black pickup. Negative HBD, H&S weapons. RP Vernon is requesting contact at the residence. And first of Kevin, last of Hollingshead, as an address in San Andreas on Gold Oak Road.
1: 10-4, 10-49.
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0: Oliver, it's Bay Gray, copy 1030, Ensign 49.
1: 10, 4th of Baker, 1049, 415 Noids, 3230, 3230 Lakewood, driving in Arnold, RP, calling from neighboring residents regarding the subject playing loud music, multiple vehicles out front. RP is willing to sign his DA and is requesting contact. First of Eric at 3367 Lakewood.
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0: 3, Zebra Calvert. Last up, Hollingshead is valid 1027, restricted to driving to and from and during course of employment, is clear 1029 and clear probation at this time. Other two subjects are valid 1027, clear 1029.
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0: 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Last up, Hollingshead has multiple priors for H&S and also 25400, 29805 PC.
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1: 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Second 1028 comes back clear and current on a 2012 Chrysler four-door to a David Germanis out of San Bruno. Third 1028 comes back clear and current on a 2019 Ford pickup to a Tessa O'Dowd, also out of San Bruno.

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2: 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The other subject is David Cunningham. Yeah, not for sure.
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1: Chad 43 Baker, Highway 49 and Gun Club.

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1: 3 Baker, go ahead.
0: Me last of Hernandez, Guerrero, Henry, Edward, Robert, Nora, Adam, Nora, David, Edward, Zebra, George, Union, Edward, Robert, Robert, Edward, Robert, Ocean. Going to be first of Roberto, Robert, Ocean Boy, Edward, Robert, Tom, Ocean, middle of Carlos, with date of birth 09-06-2002-02.
1: 10, 4 through Baker.

0: 3, Baker Calaveras, 1012 Mary.
1: Go ahead.
0: 3, Baker, that subject is none issued, 1027, pending automated app. Has an unconfirmed misdemeanor, 1029, out of Solano County for failure to appear on 14-6, correction, on 12-500. Subject is RO of the vehicle, clear and expired, 228-2026 on a 2000 Chevrolet pickup out of Fairfield, attempting to confirm with Solano at this time.
1: 10-4, thank you.

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1: 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I'll be 10-6.
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0: 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Are there any updates on the 415?
1: Baker, copy code 4. Per the RP, believed it was a male, an adult son, that were in a, correction, or teenage son, were in a 415 verbal, unknown if physical. RP then stated, sounded like subjects were at that point talking loudly, negative threats of weapons, RP wanting the deputy to advise him of quiet hours at the campground.
0: Definitely.

0: 3, Baker, Calaveras. Additionally, have you gotten 1030 for site information?
1: 10-4, thank you.

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1: Go ahead.
0: K-9-1, this will be at the Chevron in Valley Springs. RP on 911, a Teresa Flaherty, 64-year-old female, stated she's having an anxiety attack but does not want to be transported to the hospital because she can't afford it. Stated she attempted to drive to the hospital but could not make it. Declining to give a vehicle description, stated she'll only speak to a deputy and is not wanting to give any further information. Stated she's alone in her vehicle at the Chevron.
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1: 10, 4-3 Zebra out with Roger Taylor Moore at the 8th Valley Springs.

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1: 734 on the back of the train depot. Southwest 30 be clearing it. Negative, code 33.
0: 10-4, K-91, 10-34, backside of the train depot, clearing the building with 3 Z, right, negative code 33.

0: K91 Calvers. Could copy, it was you. The rest was unreadable static. K91 Calaveras, still copying heavy static, unable to copy your transmission.
1: Calaveras 7, I believe he said loss of Gillette detained.
0: K91 confirming loss of Gillette detained.
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0: 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Coast Guard inside.
1: Hey, firm. What would you know?
0: Temporary.

0: 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You're probably 10 at Kings 1, 10, 15.
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Most recent history was December 2025. 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Last activation from the kitchen slider was in August of 2025.

LZ, Sandra, it's Mark Twain Hawk. 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
0: Cavalier, 14K3, confirmed it's a cleaner. I spoke with the manager. He's going to be here in 10 minutes. I'll be 1098 north.
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0: 10-4.

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Vehicle accident. Reports a vehicle off the roadway overturned, highway 12 east of highway 49. 060.

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0: I'll read code 4. Can you make a note of the gate code? It's going to be 1123 and 1124.

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Probably 1049 to 816 Prussian Hill Road. Break. Can I also get a 1029 on Christy Stewart?

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1: Eagle 4449, 0807.
0: Eagle 4449.
1: One, David Calvers.
2: Go ahead.
1: One, David. First of Christie is suspended 1027. Clear 1029 is the restrained party in a temporary civil harassment order that has not been served. Protected party is Renee Wilson. Expires in 2029. No contact allowed and stay away 100 yards off the property and 3 yards on the property. Subject is also on PRCS for 69 PC through 2028 out of Calaveras County with terms listed.
2: When David copies, can you 1030 me the search terms?
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0: Got a vehicle accident, Highway 108 and 49. Ambulance is on scene, two vehicles involved, one minor injury. Start me response, please.

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Burn day status suspended. Battalion coverage, battalion 4405 with 1 and 3. 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San Andreas clear, 0816, KXY 71.

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1: Good.
0: Charles, address is 2585 Grenoble Drive, 2585 Grenoble Drive in Arnold, cross of Deerwood Court. Welfare check on 56-year-old male, first of Steven. The RP last spoke with him 5 days ago. Usually speaks to him several times a week. Associated to Steven is a beige Toyota Tacoma.
1: Charles, copy. 10-49.
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0: 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I'll be in Bighorn Mobile Park by space 175. 28 is California 7, Nora Edward, Edward 413, unoccupied.
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1: Chief Paul, go ahead. Just be advised, RIMS is down, but I can take the information.
0: Gallery Squad, can we last up Hogan, Henry, Ocean, George, Adam, Nora, Bertha, Patrick, Paul, Adam, Tom, Robert, Ida, Charles, King, 130 of 1967, 67.
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0: terminal illness, 357 Highway 26, cross of White Road.
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1: 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Just information, RIMS is down.
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0: 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Additionally, we'll be available from this area for the remainder of the day.
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1: One Charles, affirm.
0: Hi, copy. I'll be on 1021. Additionally, I spoke with First Steve. He's code 4.
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Some glade possible, 1144, 2510 Silver Drive, cross of stageway, 0949.

120, engine 122, engine 313, engine 2453, cement truck rollover, Simpson Road, cross of Ridge Road, 0959.

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0: David, come to 1049.
1: 1 David, 1049. I believe the correct address is going to be 330 Market Street, 330 Market Street, San Andreas. RP is advising her adult daughter, Firsta Belinda, is in a verbal with boyfriend Robbie Bird. He's trying to collect his belongings. We're still getting further.
0: Calvert, so I have 1049.
1: One Adam, 1049.

0: 1 David Calvert.
1: Robertson David, do you have traffic?
0: 1 David 8 firm. Both Belinda and Robert are valid 1027, clear 1029. Parties are separated. The RP is in the kitchen and Robbie is outside collecting his belongings. They were advised to stay separated.
1: 1 David, copy, still 1049.
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1: 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Is he 4492, 1128?

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0: Coroner's requesting that fire response.
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0: 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It's one. I'm 1098 Robert with a sub.
1: One out of 1098 Robert with a sub.
0: Cover. It's one. I'm 1154.
1: One Adam, go ahead.
0: At the Vets Ball Field, California, 6 Nora George Henry 222.
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0: 1 David, address is 18257 Baker Riley Way in Mountain Ranch, 18257 Baker Riley Way. Unable to call back, disconnected number.
1: David Covey, 1049.
0: 1 David, 1049.

0: Calder. It's 1 Adam.
1: 1 Adam, go ahead.
0: Tank, subject, move along and go with the 44.
1: One Adam, 1098, subject moving along. RP for Sub-Sara is requesting contact by 1021, is advising a Fernando used her debit card while she was incarcerated several times.
0: 10-4, 10-6, 21.
1: One Adam, 10-4.

0: Childers from Charles.
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0: 1 Charles, 242 Arnold.
1: Good.
0: 1 Charles, this is going to be at the Sierra Nevada Adventure Co. Address 2293 Highway 4 in Arnold. RP First of Peter stated a customer got aggressive and grabbed his shoulder. The customer has since left, but RP has camera footage.
1: Copy, Denver.
0: 1 Charles, 10 for game.

Observation San Andreas, 10 back for fire weather forecast, observations and dispatch levels. San Andreas, continue with the fire weather forecast. Dry weather persists through the end of the week with hot temperatures today becoming more seasonable late week into the weekend. Elevated fire weather conditions are expected today due to breezy onshore and terrain winds and low daytime humidity values. Dry and breezy conditions alongside limited overnight humidity recovery are expected to continue Thursday and Friday. Monsoonal moisture returns by the weekend with slight mountain thunderstorm chances along the Sierra into early next week. Great. Today, weather sunny, maximum temperature 94 to 99 degrees, 24-hour trend, little change. Minimum humidity 19 to 24%, 24-hour trend, little change. 20-foot winds following lower slopes. Upslope winds up to 5 miles per hour, becoming west 6 to 12 miles per hour in the afternoon. Ridges and upper slopes, variable winds up to 7 miles per hour, becoming west 6 to 12 miles per hour in the afternoon. Chance of wedding rain 0%, chance of thunder 0%, break.

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1: San Andreas continuing with the fire weather forecast tonight. Weather clear, minimum temperature 64 to 70 degrees, 24-hour trend, little change. Maximum humidity 47 to 61%, 24-hour trend, little change. 20-foot winds, fogs and lower slopes. West wind 6 to 12 miles per hour in the evening, becoming drainage up to 5 miles per hour. Bridges and upper slopes, west winds 5 to 11 miles per hour in the evening, becoming variable up to 5 miles per hour. Chance of wedding rain 0%, chance of thunder 0%, break. Came at the fire weather observations. Foothills east in the brush, temperature 92 degrees, humidity 29%. Wind 6 miles per hour from the west, ignition component the 48th percentile, burn index in the 51st percentile. Dispatch level medium set to a high. Foothills west from the grass, temperature 94 degrees, humidity 21%, wind 9 miles per hour from the west. Ignition component the 69th percentile, burn index in the 77th percentile, dispatch level high. San Andreas clear, 1233 KXY71.

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0: Charles, it's going to be 4 William 89350.
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0: 14K1, you ordered?
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0: 14K1, Calaveras, Las Vegas, DeLardo is valid 1027, clear 1029. Is the protected party in a served civil harassment order restrained is a diamond. Expires in December of 2026. No contact allowed. The 1020 is clear and current on a 2013 Volkswagen 4-door to that subject out of Wilseyville.

0: on Baker Palmer, 602 Copperopolis.
1: On Baker, go ahead.
0: Well, Baker, this is going to be at the Rocket in Copperopolis. The manager first upstairs is requesting contact regarding a trespassing a customer for So Gregory.
1: On Baker, I'm 1049. Can you confirm if there's an active letter on file?

0: Baker 1049. I do have a 602 on file from July of 2025. However, it's not notarized, and the RP did advise that the email subject is not currently there.
1: 10-4.
2: Pedigree Burson, 35444 South Burson Road, number 1.

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0: Everything appears code 4, unable to identify which phone made the 911 call. 1090 North.
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0: 1 David Calaveras, down property, West Point. One David, down property, possible 374 West Point.
1: But.
0: One David, this is going to be at 975 Stanley Road. RP First with Michael is advising across the street there are 5-gallon gas cans on the side of the road.
1: One David, Calaveras, 1049.
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blood pressure and blood sugar. Satellite dialysis, 18330 Highway 108, cross of Rawhide Road, 1310.

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1: Calvert, 14K1, go ahead.
0: 14K1, Calvert, we have a block hit on 10851 northbound from Highway 49 and North Main Street.
1: Four, the 28
0: confirmed. 14K1, the 1028 is hard to read from the image. I believe it's a misread. They provided 9 boy, Mary boy, 613. That's supposed to be on a 2022 BMW SUV. The image is showing a silver Honda four-door sedan. 14K1,
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1: 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Just confirm you're not out with that plate, you're just rerunning it.
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code 2 medical aid for a ground level fall with head injury, HPD 11600 Warden Road, to the cross of Joy Road, 1341.

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0: Congress. One Adam, 1049 is a welfare check.
1: One Adam, 1049 welfare check. This is going to be on Highway 26, was in front of the O'Reilly's Auto Parts, headed towards Chevron. An elderly male wearing a green shirt was walking and fell down. Subject got back up and continued walking, but the RP was completed.

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1: Andrews from Mountain Lookout, Smoke Report. Reporting dark whiskey smoke at 348.35 degrees, 70 miles.
0: Blue Mountain Lookout, 1414.

Mountain Lookout, San Andreas. Go for Blue Mountain Lookout. Blue Mountain Lookout, San Andreas. Can you repeat the location? Blue Mountain Lookout, San Andreas, confirming 348.35 by 17 miles.

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1: Air taxi 655, release from the Brescia incident in Stanislaus, returning to Columbia, DTA 1425. And just confirming, was there a car being built up in Blue Mountain, lookout was calling in?
2: Air attack 655, this is a smoke report from Blue Mountain, put it in the Amador Eldorado unit.

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0: Calvert, well, last can be last at Tolson. Tom, Ocean, Lincoln, Sam, Ocean, Nora, Bertha, Rhonda, Robert, Henry, Ocean, David, Ocean, Nora, David, Adam, middle of Sioux, 1120, 1959, 59.
1: T-Paul, 10-4.

0: Paul Calvaris. Last of Tolson is expired 1027, clear 1029, and is the R of the vehicle clear and suspended 425-2025 and expired 822-2024 on a 2015 Nissan out of San Andreas.
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Station, San Andreas. Stand by for the 1400 fire weather observation. San Andreas, continue with the 1400 fire weather observation. Spit Hills east of the brush. Temperature 94 degrees, humidity 27%, wind 7 miles per hour from the west. Ignition component of 61st percentile, burn index in the 60th percentile, dispatchable high. Foothills west in the grass. Temperature 98 degrees, humidity 19%, wind 11 miles per hour from the west. Ignition component in the 85th percentile, burn index in the 91st percentile, dispatchable high. San Andreas clear, 1430 KXY 71.

0: on Adam Calvary's commercial 1033 Valley Springs.
1: Good.
0: 1 Adam, this is going to be at the Calvary Unified School District at 3304 Highway 12, Building B as in Boy, Valley Springs, 3304 Highway 12. It's the HR panic alarm.
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0: 1 Adam, 10-49.
2: Calvary's Tom 1, 10-49.
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1: San Andreas.
0: San Andreas, 602 is off base Columbia and route to ENF CAPS incident with a 1455 ETA.
1: Monkey Copter 602, positive base, 1438.
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0: One Adam Gilbert.
1: Good.
0: One Adam spoke with us, Sarah, who called in from the premise stating they were testing the button. She was advised to contact the alarm company to confirm cancel.
1: Temple, I'm Temple.
0: One Adam, two more.

0: 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Stockton crew 2 is clear of training. 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

0: two medical aid deputies on scene with a subject under the influence unknown substance, 11291 Highway 49, cross of Shaw's Flat Road, 1445.
1: Good morning.
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0: Carlos Sonido aquí.
1: One David, go ahead.
0: RV 1049 to the 415. Can I get a 1049 and 11? Can I get a 1049 on my subject?
1: One David, sir.

0: 1 David Calvert.
1: Got 1 David.
0: 1 David, another RP called back advising Lasta Hopwood is outside attempting to fight subjects, and they have the door locked trying to keep him out. Last seen on foot in front of the premise. Correction, last seen just getting into a red Subaru of a customer's.
1: 1 David Cobb, LV, code 3 from Mount Ranch Road on Blacktail Creek Road.
0: 10-4-1 David, and just clarifying, Jay got into a customer's car and then got out of the customer's car, so he is currently on foot out front.
2: 1-10-98 Sam, I'll be 10-49 to 1 David.
0: 1 Adam, 10-4.
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0: 2 Paul, 10-49.

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1: Yes.
0: 1 David Calvers, last of Hopwood is expired 1027, clear 1029.
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1: Tom 1104, 1049, San Andreas Community Covenant Church. Last this deal is on 1021, wanting to speak to probation or contact her son. She's calling from an unactivated cell.

0: Andreas, baseline crew 4 and utility 4461, clear of PML, returning to baseline fire center.
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1: Tom 1, 10-4, correction. I believe it's Turner Park, the one off Tree.

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0: Calvary's 1 David, I'm 1095. 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

0: Tower Sun David, I have one to Tane. 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
1: One Adam, Sierra. 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

0: 1 Baker Calaveras, 911, Miss Bell, Cop Rumpus.
1: One Baker, go ahead.
0: 1 Baker, address is 3157 Beaver Road in Copperopolis, 3157 Beaver Road. Soak with a Sandy, stated she's code 4.
1: Down 4, you get a task.
0: One Baker confirming 1049.
1: Hey, firm.
0: 1 Baker 1049. One Adam, go ahead.
1: California, Victor King 609, David over Paul.
0: One Adam, 1028 is clear and current on a 1988 Ford pickup to Renee Wilson and James Stewart at Arrow Flats.
1: Have one.

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0: roadway.
2: 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Last seen eastbound.
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2: One Baker,
0: Stanislaw Brush 24,
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0: Brush 28.
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3: Rosen David, can you tell me a case number?
0: Address.
1: Modesto Battalion 5 and Brush 20 are on a small 5x10 block up against the shoreline potential, and forward progress is stopped. We'll be able to handle with myself and 28 and then continue on state engine for the report.
0: Modesto Battalion 5, I copy 1603 for Battalion 4412, San Andreas.
1: Senator, 4412, I copy, I'm available.
3: 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Vegetation fire eager at Cove. The exception of engine 4462 continuing inbound can cancel. Engine 4462, copy, continue.
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1: 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Hope is canceled.
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1: Chief Hall, go ahead.
0: Call response. Could you advise jail staff that the subject can be uncooperative?
1: Time for two, Paul.
0: Time for one, David. I already advised them.
1: Time for one, David. I already advised.

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0: We have containment all the way around the fire, and you want coordinates when you're ready?
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0: Going to be 37.84618 degrees north, 120.87292 degrees west.
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1: Calaveras 14K1, go ahead.
0: Calaveras, this is going to be Highway 49 northbound from Whittle Road. Caller was also connected to CHP. It's reporting a black Chevy all over the roadway. The 1028 provided California personal David, Adam, David, Tom, Robert, King. Clear and expired 531-2019 on a 69 Ford pickup to Marvin Warda out of Elk Grove and the PMO on file.
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0: 1 Charles Calvers. 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
0: 1 Charles, RP for Sir Nicole is calling from 1194 Cedar Street in Arnold, 1194 Cedar Street in Arnold. States have an address on Splash Dam. Subjects jumped the gate to the pool and threw some chairs. This occurred on the 13th.

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